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And at the top of the hour, we like to thank some of our underwriters. The Pink Pussy Hats. The Pink Pussy Hats, sister, grandmother, auntie, babe, goddess, and mom, celebrate. The Pussy Hat is a symbol of support and solidarity for women's rights. And Positive Vibes on the Divide supports KFOK Community Radio and all the broadcasters who bring their varied shows and personalities to the little station that could and does. 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

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Training will be provided. 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The Buffalo Field Campaign has been standing in defense of the country's last wild buffalo, the Yellowstone herd, since April of 1997. They envision a world in which buffalo are allowed to exist as they choose, naturally restoring themselves throughout their native range. For more information, visit their website at buffalofieldcampaign.org or call 406-646-0070. 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And we want to give a big shout out to our upcoming fundraiser, the KFOK Day on the Divide, coming up August 2nd at Garden Valley Park. 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And we will be featuring our big headliners once again, Island of Black and White, as well as Big Wave Machine, the Golden Cadillacs, and the Howlin' Allen Band. So don't miss out. Day on the Divide, August 2nd. And now we're going to get back to the last half hour of our show. We're playing selections from the Dark Matter Sound System out of L.A. And we've got going to get back to those banging tunes from Trey 23.

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And another awesome show here at KFOK is Differing Waves, Sundays noon to 2 p.m. You can tune in on Sundays noon to 2 to catch a wave of every music genre on Differing Waves with host Sadie. And you're listening to KFOK LPFM Georgetown, licensed to the American River Folk Society. Now we're going to get back to one more banging tune from the Dark Matter Sound System out of L.A. And let's take it away with Trey 23 in that banging tune.

man, but I can really might elaborate on it in my study of the situation. Conclusion that there is a scanner underground developed in North America. It has an organization that's well motivated, and it has a leader.

All right. We are back. Monkey Mike, back with you with Trainwreck Buddha Radio. Been off for a few weeks. Did not want to be off, but had a toothache. It was actually more than a toothache. It developed into an infection, and I was going to pull the tooth, went to an oral. Then I finally went to an endodontist and got a nice root canal, got some antibiotics, and a little whiskey, some other stuff, and kind of got me through the pain. Tooth pain is bad news, man. I feel for anybody out there that's got tooth problems or any kind of teeth pain. It's a whole different animal, and it just threw me for a loop. A swollen jaw. Couldn't get in here and talk to you guys, or play music. Was kind of bummed out, but had a couple rebroadcasts, but we are back live tonight, October 15th. Beautiful night out there in Georgetown. That was Dean Ween Group doing Dickie Betts. Cool tune, a little tribute to Dickie Betts. And before that, we had Leo Kottke doing Vaseline Machine Gun. I want to thank Doug's Mugs, Little Ridge Radio. Great show again by Doug. He did a little bit of Leo Kottke earlier. Sweet Emotion by Aerosmith. That's a good one that he does. Great guitar player. All right. Any requests tonight? 530-333-4300. We're going to kind of move all over the board tonight. So a little bit of something for everybody, I hope. All right, I want to thank our underwriter. We could not do this show without our underwriting support or keep this station moving forward without our underwriter. So thank you so much. If you'd like to become an underwriter, go to campok.org and click on becoming an underwriter. Camp Chiquita, thank you very much for underwriting Trainwreck Buddha Radio tonight. And KFOK LPFM, Camp Chiquita Campground, 7 miles east of Georgetown, located at 9092 Wentworth Springs, with full RV hookups and primitive sites near the El Dorado National Forest and close to the Rubicon Trail. 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For more information, call Camp Chiquita at 530-333-4673. All right, what's happened since I've been gone? School's back in session. I was just talking to Abby. She's back. Kids are back in school. They're going part-time. Got to wear masks, but very cool. Kids need that social interaction. They need to learn. It's good to see that things are starting to open up. Had National Night Out a couple weeks ago. Great job to Kathleen, the broadcast management team, and everybody here at KFOK for making a successful event. Good to see people getting out and about. And we've got the People's Mountain Market coming up this Saturday, last weekend at People's Mountain Market. Come on down, check out the KFOK booth. We've got tunes playing down there, still some good fruits and vegetables, flowers, and artisan booths down there. So come on down, People's Mountain Market in Garden Valley Park, 9 to noon. All right, let's kick off the first song, first set. A little bit of Tom Petty stuff going on here, but not Tom Petty. It's Mike Campbell. Mike Campbell, offshoot band called The Dirty Knobs. Kind of played with it a little bit when he was with Tom Petty, but now that Tom's gone and the Fleetwood Mac thing is who Mike Campbell went to Fleetwood Mac. They were going to tour together, but obviously nobody's touring right now. So he went back, did some writing with The Dirty Knobs. I really like this stuff. We'll follow it up with a little bit of Mudcrutch. But this song right here is called Lockdown Part 2. Listen to the lyrics. It's all about what we're all going through right now with COVID and everything we've been dealing with that. Good job, Mike Campbell. So hope you enjoy. Again, this is Monkey Mike, Trainwreck Buddha Radio. 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Back to you at the bottom of the hour. Enjoy the tunes.

All right. We are back at the bottom of the hour for Set Under Our Belts here at Trainwreck Buddha Radio every Thursday, 5 to 8. Sandwiched right in between my two friends, Doug and Greg, Little Ridge Radio and X Marks the Spot. Stay tuned after the show. Greg will be in here with X Marks the Spot, taking you to the 10 o'clock hour. Love this little ditty here by Dean Ween. From Ween. Guys that brought you Bananas and Blow, right? All right, let's go to that last set. Was Mudcrutch. Got a Tom Petty and the Heartbreaker thing going a little bit there. Kind of fragmented, but still nonetheless. Mudcrutch, Crystal River. And then the Dirty Knobs. Mike Campbell's new band. Reckless Abandon, we heard. And then Lockdown, the pandemic song that Mike just came out with. And we'll get to the tunes in just a second. But it is the bottom of the hour. That is PSA announcement time here at KFOK. Excuse me. All right. At the half hour, KFOK provides public service announcements. To get your meeting or event announced on the air, please visit our website at KFOK.org. Provide the information and mail it to P.O. Box 4238, Georgetown, California, 95634. You can also email it to announcement at KFOK.org. And last option, you can always drop it off here at our studio on Main Street. And as you know, many of our programs are rebroadcast, so the dates read may not be accurate. And because of the ongoing health risks out there, before you attend an event, make sure to check and be sure it is still a go. Cars are ripping down Main Street. Gotta close the window here. A little background noise. There you go. All right. The Gold Trail Grange presents Tuesday Talks at the Grange on Tuesday evenings at 7 p.m. Each event will be about 40 minutes in duration, and attendance is open, and it is free. And here's a tip from the first five of California. The more words a baby hears, the more it boosts language skills. Your baby is listening and learning all the time. 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You also call them at 530-621-9950. Right, I'm excited about this next set. A lot of new music coming out, which is a great thing. AC/DC just came out with a brand new song. Their new album, Shot in the Dark, will be out in November. It's sounding good. It's sounding like AC/DC. San Francisco Dave called in, and Blue Oyster Cult, I did not know this, put out their first new album in 20 years. We'll be teeing up that song called Tainted Blood. Perfect for the Halloween season. Drive-By Truckers also. Brand new album out. They just dropped that last week. It's called The New OK. So we'll be listening to that. But first and foremost, I want a special request and dedication to my father-in-law, Banjo Bob, who's kissing his 60s. Goodbye. Yes, goodbye. Goodbye, 60s. And hello, 70 in the 70s. As of Saturday, Bob will turn 70. If any of you know him up here on the Divide as Banjo Bob, he's got his banjo in hand. Banjo will travel is kind of Bob's theme here. He wanted to do Time Breathe, and I pulled up the Pink Floyd, Dark Side of the Moon. I made a call. I didn't know if he knew that Green Sky did a little banjo picking on that same song. So let's do that. I think it's a little bit more apropos. So Green Sky Bluegrass, Time Breathe for Bob. Banjo Bob, happy birthday.

All right, top of the hour, Monkey Mike Trainwreck Buddha Radio, right here on KFOK LPFM 95.1 on the needle and KFOK.org, streaming the World Wide Web. Ease into Miles here. All right, let's go by that back on that last set. Run that down for you. A couple new ones there. Exciting stuff. Drive-By Truckers, the new OK full album, just came out last week. Love those guys. And DOC, Blue Oyster Cult, back after 20 years, Tainted Blood. Thank you, San Francisco Dave, for shouting that out. AC/DC, Brian Johnson, Angus, the boys, just keep it going. Good stuff. Shot in the Dark. Full album out 1st of November. And for my father-in-law, Banjo Bob, we did a little banjo pick in there on Green Sky Bluegrass, Time Breathe. One of the most classic, best-selling albums of all time, probably, right? Dark Side of the Moon, Pink Floyd. Great rendition on that one. All right. Underwriters, top of the hour, we want to thank Camp Chiquita again for underwriting Trainwreck Buddha Radio and KFOK LPFM. The last hour, Camp Chiquita is a campground 7 miles east of Georgetown, located at 9092 Wentworth Springs Road, with full RV hookups and primitive sites near El Dorado National Forest and close to the Rubicon Trail. 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And a big thank you to CDS Consulting, underwriting the 6 to 7 o'clock hour here. 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We appreciate your support. All right, let's get in the next set. I found this one. Thought it was kind of timely. It's called Tinfoil Hat. A lot of people out there wearing their tinfoil hats, it seems. More tinfoil hats are being worn now than ever before. It's Todd Rundgren and Donald Fagen. Enjoy. Enjoy.

right. Trademark Buddha coming at you live tonight, finally. Live. October 15th, 6:30 p.m. The sun is setting. Hope you're enjoying your night. Thanks for being with me tonight. Hope you're enjoying the tunes. An hour and a half to go before Greg Thompson and X Marks the Spot gets in here, taking up the 10 o'clock hour. Got any requests, you can give me a call still at 530-333-4300. And at the half hour, bottom of the hour in Radio World, KFOK provides public service announcements. 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You can also provide the information by doing it the old-fashioned way, mailing it to P.O. Box 4238, Georgetown, California, 95634. You could also email it to announcement at kfok.org. Last but not least, drop it off here at our studio in the heart of Georgetown, right on Main Street. And as you know, many of our programs are rebroadcast from time to time, so the dates read may not be accurate. And because of the ongoing health crisis that we all are facing, please check the event you are going to make sure it's still a go. All right, and the American River Folk Society and KFOK Community Radio have a birthday fundraising raffle to be held on KFOK's 18 years birthday party celebration Saturday, November 14th, 2020. First prize is a $500 Visa card and a chance to win many other prizes. The cost is $10 for a ticket. It is all tax deductible. Donations going directly to feed and maintenance of ARFS, A-R-F-S, and KFOK. Tickets available at People's Mountain Market. Come on down this Saturday. Get some raffle tickets. Pick up some swag. Meet some of the broadcasters from 9 to noon. If you have any questions, please call 530-333-4335. And All About Equine is an all-volunteer organization which runs a used tack store, offering English and Western tack and other horse supplies. Purchases are tax-deductible, and proceeds go toward rescue and the rehabilitation of horses. 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The store is located at 2201 Francisco Drive in El Dorado Hills.

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And a big shout out to fellow broadcasters, Sweet D and Rasta Jeffrey. They do Positive Vibes on the Divide Sundays from 9 to 11 p.m. Great show. Great people. Positive Vibes on the Divide, taking you on a reggae flight every Sunday, departing right here at 9 p.m. and returning back to Earth at 11 p.m. Your captain, Sweet D and Rasta Jeffrey, will take you on a musical journey spinning roots, reggae, rock, and dance music from around the world. Check them out. All right, let's run through that last set list. Almost forgot to do that. That last one we heard was Belfast Cowboys doing Looking for the Northern Lights off the Upside to the Downside album. Chuck Prophet did Jesus Was a Social Drinker. I didn't know if you knew that or not. And Grateful Shred did Man Smart, Women Smarter. And The Glands did I Can See My House from Here. And Harry Nilsson did Many Rivers to Cross. And a great, probably unlikely duo here. Todd Rundgren and Donald Fagen did Tinfoil Hat. As I said, it's a big tinfoil hat year. I don't know if you've seen it out there. It's happening. The views and opinions expressed on this program are those of the speaker and do not necessarily represent those of KFOK LPFM or its management staff or underwriters. All right, this is Monkey Mike, Trainwreck Buddha Radio. Let's kick it off. Let's do a little Nick Lowe next set. Here we go. Crack it up.

All right, we are back at the top of the hour, last hour to go for Trainwreck Buddha Radio. Monkey Mike here along with you for one more hour before we bring the train into the station and make room for Greg Thompson, and X marks a spot. All right, let's get that that set taken care of. Heartless Bastards, I Swallowed a Dragonfly, the great Erica Winterstrom on lead vocals there. One of my favorites. And she has put out one or two albums on her own, which are very good. She's back with the Heartless Bastards. Came out with a new album in July. Good to see those guys back together. Sister Sparrow did Sugar. And Liz Cooper and the Stampede did Thieves. The little lady set there. Hollis Brown did the cover of Velvet Underground's Oh Sweet Nothing. And Nick Lowe kicked us off with Crackin' Up. Hope you enjoy that set. Got two more sets to go. We'll get back to the music in just a second, but first and foremost, we want to thank again CDS Consulting. Underwriter on KFOK, they endorse the objectives of free speech, assembly, and association for community radio, its broadcasters, and its listeners. Thank you so much, CDS Consulting. And for this hour, a big thank you to the Pink Pussy Hats. The Pink Pussy Hats sister, grandmother, auntie, babe, goddess, and mom celebrate. The Pussy Hat is a symbol of support and solidarity for women's rights. Thank you so much, the Pink Pussy Hats, for underwriting here on KFOK LPFM, 95.1 FM on your dial, here on the Divide and off the Divide and across the oceans, all over the world at KFOK.org. All right, Monkey Mike, Trainwreck Buddha Radio. We're going to get right back into the music. Let's go back a ways. Damien Rice doing The Blower's Daughter. Enjoy. Back with you at the bottom of the hour.

All right, we're back with you at the bottom of the hour. Monkey Mike, Trainwreck Buddha Radio, half hour to go before Greg Thompson and X marks a spot. Gets in the driver's seat here and takes you away till 10 o'clock. You know what's cool about this Miles Davis song right off? You guys have probably heard me play this when I do my PSA announcements. Played a lot. Played at the top of the hour when I'm reading the underwriters. 30 minutes in length. You just take the needle and pull it along and just drop it. And it's like 20 songs within one song. John McLaughlin on guitar. It's just a jam session off the complete Jack Johnson sessions. All right, we heard Loose Fur, The Ruling Class, on their album Born Again in the USA. Had Golden Smog, Glad and Sorry. You Too did Bad. Haven't heard that one in a while. Good song. Will Dorado did Favors. Elliot Smith. Miss Elliot Smith. We lost him years ago. That was Angels. And Glenn Hazard did Falling Slowly off the Once album and the Once movie. Great movie. If you ever get a chance to see it, or if you have seen it, it's been out for, I don't know, 20 years. But great album, great soundtrack. Damien Rice did The Blower's Daughter, and that led us off on that set. A bit sad, a bit melancholy, but hey, it's all part of it. All right, we'll kick off the next set here, pick it up a little bit more, and again, Greg will be in here in just a little bit, but it is the half hour, bottom of the hour here in the radio world, and KFOK provides public service announcements at the bottom of the hour. To get your meeting or event announced on the air, please visit our website at kfok.org. You can provide the information and mail it to P.O. Box 4238, Georgetown, 95634. You can also email it to announcement at kfok.org. And last but not least, drop it off here to our studio on Main Street, right across the street from the fire station and Miners Club. As you know, many of our programs are rebroadcast, so the date spread may not be accurate because of the ongoing health crisis. Please make sure that the event that you think is on truly is on. All right, Arts and Culture in El Dorado. Expressive Therapies presents Nature Drawing on Saturday, October 17th. That's this Saturday. October 24th, November 7th and the 14th from 10 to 11 a.m. in this free Zoom workshop. Participants will explore the use of items found in nature and which they can draw and ink on paper. For more information or to enroll, contact Tiffany Van Camp. That's Tiffany Van Camp, the number one, at gmail.com, or call her at 530-295-3496. So cool. Everybody's embracing the virtual world. My day job, that's what we're doing. We put on conferences, and we have embraced the virtual world by putting on the whole conference virtual. And it's been a lot of work. I've got great colleagues that are doing the heavy lifting, but we'll see. In November, we will put this on, and more and more of that is coming to a computer screen near you if you already haven't been Zoomed out. But a great way to communicate in times like these, for sure. The Calvary Chapel Greenwood meets every Saturday night at 6 p.m. During two of these meetings, they provide a free dinner to reach out to their community with food and fellowship. The chapel is located at Highway 193 in Greenwood. And Sophia Taskalopoulos Center for the Arts, home of the BST, presents free, again, virtual entertainment from the comfort and safety of your own home. And you can join them Tuesday through Sunday for comedy, music, chats, games, play readings, and kid-friendly events. Programs take place via Zoom and Facebook Live. 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There's another example of connecting in the virtual world. All
All right, let's get back to the music. Kick it off with a little Jim Croce. Tomorrow's going to be a brighter day. I promise. Here we go.

All right, that concludes the set. We gotta get a train wreck, pick up the pieces, get it back in the yard. Monkey Mike, Chinrich Buddha Radio, every Thursday, 5 to 8. If you're with me tonight, thanks for hanging out. If not, catch you next week, maybe. Want to thank the Pink Pussy Hats, CDS Consulting, and Camp Chiquita for being fantastic underwriters for the last 3 hours here at Trainwreck Buddha Radio and KFOK LPFM 95.1 FM and streaming the World Wide Web at KFOK.org. Heard Willie Nelson there at the end, the maker, his Golden Messenger with a brand new one called Rock Holy. It's a live version. Matthew Sweet, great guitar player, Divine Intervention, and Constant Bop with White Denim did Better Days, and Jim Croce kicked us off with Tomorrow's Gonna Be a Brighter Day, and that it will be, my friends. Stay positive, love one another, and wash your hands. Here comes Greg. See you next week. Have a good weekend. Okay. Greg's not quite ready. That was my rebroadcast. We'll give it a second here. From last week. This was live.

0: 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You catch him on his radio show, Georgetown Rocks, every Friday?
1: Thursday!
0: Yay! I'm always a day late and a dollar short. Okay, I'm just short. I don't have any dollars.
1: Thank you, Lampson.
0: Those of you don't know who this guy is right here, man, this is Chan Zilla. You catch him on his radio show, Georgetown Rocks, every Friday?
1: Thursday!
0: Yay! I'm always a day late and a dollar short. Okay, I'm just short. I don't have any dollars.
1: Thank you, Lampson.
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0: 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If you are on the internet, just click on the Listen Now button there at the top of our page. This is the Georgetown Rocks. I'm your host, Chanzilla. Today is Thursday, July 16th, 2026. And we have some great live music performances for you from local artists. We're going to be starting off our 5 o'clock hour with a lot of beloved bands here. Born and Raised, I'm going to squeeze in some Holler, 0.0, Fretless, Shades of Pink Floyd, The Nipper Brothers, Christian DeWild, Peeville Plug, celebrating their last show this weekend, their Sayonara show. We'll talk a little bit more about that later. Third Helping, Rockin' Souls, Dave's Van, Gimmickus Burns, and Love the Present. Ashley Jaguar, On the Black and White, and some Lazwell, maybe even some more. We'll wing it as we go. Again, this is the Georgetown Rocks on Community Radio, KFOK 95.1, and we're here celebrating the greatest and latest in local live music. We're going to be playing bands that have shows coming up this weekend and in the near future. And this is all possible. I just want to make sure my CD was on continuous play. Oh, man. Any band wants to come up with a banging intro, a theme song for this show, reach out to me. I'd really like to work something out. The Georgetown Rocks needs to rock. So I want to give a shout out to Solid Ground Brewing, locally owned and grown, providing beers, dry ciders, and sparkling wine at 562 Pleasant Valley Road in Diamond Springs. 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They are supporters and sponsors and underwriters for anything related to local music around here. They're on all the flyers. 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They're even supporting our upcoming Day on the Divide, August 2nd. 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More information is available at 530-444-0805 or 530-919-2594 or on their website at www.jollityfarm.net. They have such adorably cute goats over there. I recommend following their social media, especially on Facebook. The goats are so cute. Thank you, our underwriters, Jollity Farm, Home Studio in Placerville, and Solid Ground Brewing for underwriting KFOK Community Radio and this show, the Georgetown Rocks, this month of July. So much great stuff going on this weekend. And let's see here. We have, Born and Raised coming up. We're going to start the show with them because, I can't read my own typewriting. Let's see here. They have a show. There's a reason why I have their CD in the studio today. My prized possession. If you've been on my, if you've been following my ads on Facebook Marketplace, this valued possession has made a couple of appearances in a couple of things. Thanks, guys, for sharing in that. They have a show actually this Saturday at the Cielo Sula Terra Estate Vineyards and Winery in Somerset. And they have another show, a huge, huge show coming up in August we're going to talk a little bit about. But enough talking for now. Let's play some music. This is Born and Raised. I think we're starting with their interview. Oh, no. Ladies and gentlemen, Born and Raised.
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0: Yeah, thank you guys. So this next one, Jason Parkerson, he wrote this one. He's on the bass. This is called Rebel Soul. It's about being a black sheep in the family.
1: Yeah. People.
0: People.
1: Love it. All right, I'm going after this one.

0: All right, my boy's born and raised straight out of Placerville, California, climbing up the touring charts. I have, for a band that when I first met them, I don't know if they've done even one gig yet. The first time I met Will, we're Milestone and Cool. I think we're getting ready to sit down and talk about that kind of stuff. When I met them for the first time, and lo and behold, they have done so many shows their first year. They did like fundraisers, music festivals. It's crazy. Those guys are so hungry out of the gate and great music. They had their debut album last year, which I got a signed autographed copy, from them. Love it, love it, love it. And I'm bringing that up, because in the spirit of that, they've been a very supportive band of other, musicians, other bands. We've seen them, support quite a few bands and have quite a few bands, support them over the past few years. And they have a show coming up in, where's my little cheat sheet? I think it's August 15th. Yep, Saturday, August 15th, 2026, Holler is having their Red, White, and Black CD release show, their debut CD. I'm super excited about that. I've been a fan of Holler's for good googamooga years. I think like maybe before COVID. It's been a good minute. And they're finally dropping their debut album. And this is going to be at the Boardwalk in Orangeville. August 15th, Born and Raised is going to be supporting that effort, as well as 0.0, another awesome band that I've caught with Holler at PJ's Roadhouse in Placerville. Man, what a place for a kick-ass rock show. These are heavy-hitting bands with great, thick, heavy sound, so this is going to be a lot of fun. All-ages show starts at 8 p.m. Oh, and there's another band on the flyer. I didn't see that. Beautiful Blood. I haven't heard of them. I have to reach out to Carl and John and the guys. And, hey, or, you know, maybe Will and Britt and guys might know a little bit of something about them. We got some time. It's next, literally a month away. I am definitely looking forward to being there. The Boardwalk's a great venue for insanely loud bands. Their sound system is really built for like a stadium, and they've crammed all that into all that beautiful technology into teeny tiny little area of Boardwalk. And man, just talk about blowing your face off there. So very excited with that. Matter of fact, I've seen Holler there at the Boardwalk, one of their earliest first shows with the full band lineup, and they know how to pick venues to really push their sound. I've seen them at the Colonial Cafe, which I'll be talking about a little bit more of. Ashley Jaguar is going to be playing tonight at Cafe Colonial. We'll be playing a little bit of music that another great venue to just get your yayas out. Matter of fact, I have an interview with Holler, there at the Colonial in their very, multifaceted, multicolored green room. Let's see here. Ooh, got 5 minutes left on the half hour. Start doing announcements. You know what? Skip the blah, blah, blah chant. Let's get right back into the music. And of course, we're going to be playing Holler, some Holler and some 0.0, Beautiful by Blood. I'll see if I can dig something up with those guys. And then on the half hour, we're going to talk about upcoming music. And the mean, let's see here. Going back to the playlist. Oh, yeah. Let's play some Holler. Takashi, I promise I will turn it down a little bit to keep it under the limits. I'm not allowed to blow out speakers or radios.
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2: All right, so we heard that Nico McBrain, the drummer, longtime 42-year drummer for Iron Maiden, which you may have heard of before, he played his last show with the band tonight in Sao Paulo, Brazil, and I'm a big fan, so this next song I'm sending out to my man Nico McBrain. Here we go!

Hell yeah, that was Holler. And that is Holler. We're just going to play them in the background for a little bit. Oh man, I'm going to hate over talking over this band. But it is 5:30 p.m. Pacific Standard Time here in Georgetown, California. And on the half hour, we do our announcements. Now normally I do this during the 6:30 hour, and I'll do it again. But since we might have the live stream working today, hello, Internetville. We're going to kind of skip ahead an hour here and do our announcements because the band you're listening to right now, Holler, has a CD release bash at the Boardwalk in Orangevale not this Saturday, August. I'm so excited. I wanted to be this weekend. And I think I did the same thing last weekend. Sorry about that. But Saturday, August 15th, 2026, Holler has their red, white, and black CD release show. All ages starts at 8 p.m. With the band supporting them, Born and Raised, 0.0, and Beautifully Blood. Again, that's going to be at the Boardwalk in Orangevale. Very looking forward to that. And in celebration of that, we played Born and Raised at the top of the hour at 5 o'clock. And we're currently playing some Holler, and we got some 0.0 coming up after that. Let's see here, but let's talk about what's going on this weekend, if I can get that list pulled up. Normally I print this out, but somebody ran out of black ink. Community radio in our budget. Actually, it's not the radio station. This is at my house. Where is my show list? All right. So, speaking of Born and Raised, if we started the hour, they're playing this Saturday at the Cielo Sola Terra Estate Vineyards and Winery in Somerset, starting at 6 p.m. And of course, they have the August 15th show. You know, I'm pretty sure they're playing other gigs. I just don't have them listed here in front of me. Let's see, Fretless, who would be playing more of, would be playing this week, on this show. This Saturday, July 18th, 2 p.m. at the South Slope Wines in Elk Grove, heading down to the Central Valley. Love these guys. Beautiful, beautiful 80s, 90s, music. And they'll also be playing at the, oh, I see. I'm so confused. They're doing almost the exact opposite of Born and Raised. So Saturday, August 15th at 6 p.m., they'll be playing at the Cielo Sola Terra Estate Vineyard. Shades of Pink Floyd. I've been announcing this show for months. I can't believe it's coming up. So tomorrow, Shades of Pink Floyd's going to be at Louis in Sacramento. I wonder if they're doing the light show. We caught them I can't think of the name of the place now. Nevada, the Fern, a great venue up there. And then let's see, Christian DeWild. I've been hearing more of his original music. He's been sharing some streams on his social media, and I dig his music. I caught him at a fundraiser. We'll be playing some of that. Very good stuff. We'll be playing some of that, but he's mostly known for original music, and I've only heard him for covers. So looking forward to catching some Christian DeWild. He'll be at the Gaslight in Folsom tomorrow, 8 p.m. Old Souls is back in the area. They've been doing a lot of shows in Sacramento and surrounding areas for a while, but they have a show tomorrow at the Public Station House, Station Public House in Auburn. They do great. I call it vaudevillian, and I think that's also what they were referring it to. Hugely, hugely entertaining. Love those guys. So good to see them back in the area. And then Peeville Plug will be, actually, they have a couple. No, I think that's it. Peeville Plug has a show, this Sunday at Highway 50 Brewery at 3 p.m. That's in Camino. And it's their farewell sayonara show.
Chad, we got to talk. What's this about the last show for a Peeville plug? I'm sorry I didn't get to reach out to you before this show, but I got to know the deal, man. What's going on? So definitely have to show up on Sunday to interrogate him before he takes the stage. So Peeville plug Sunday, 3 p.m. High 50 Brewery in Camino. Their farewell sayonara show. Third Helping's also playing on Sunday at the Coloma Club, 3 p.m. in Lotus. They're going to be out back on a rockin' Sunday afternoon. Definitely playing some Third Helping, cause you know, Dave knows how to rock it. Rockin' Souls is going to be at Liar's Bench, this Saturday in Placerville, Liar's Bench. Lori's birthday bash. All right. Happy birthday, Lori. Happy birthday, Lori. Days Van has a show next Friday, July 24th at the Garden Valley Park, celebrating 80 years of the GDPUD, Georgetown Divide Public Utilities District. Love the Present, Gimmickus Burns and Company. Oh, they have a show tomorrow too, July 17th, 6 p.m., Soleil Indie Folk Music at the Beach Hut Deli in Auburn, starting at 6 o'clock. Cool. I have yet to catch Love the Present, so I might be able to sneak in for that. Huge Gimmickus Burns fan. And I'm so excited because just the lineup of this band and seeing Jacob back in action on bass. Oh, man. If you ever want to see a unique bass artist, and I use the word artist, entertainer, performer, all of that, Jacob, I don't even know his last name. I just know him as Jacob. Met him with another very funkalicious band, and man, he's the guy that made me come up with the phrase lead bassist, because he's just lead guitarist vibe, but with a bass guitar in his hand. And he took some time away from the music scene for personal reasons, and oh my God, he's back, and he's in Love the Present. Can't wait to guess these guys. Johnny Mojo's back in town. He's been all over the place. He's had a very interesting past year, very exciting year. Johnny Mojo. This Sunday is going to be at Marco's Cafe with Matt Fremont. Marco's Cafe, of course, you know, one of my favorite pizza place. And they've been doing some wild and crazy pizzas. If you've been following them, Justin and Veronica and company have been really coming up with crazy, eclectic, custom pizza choices. My default's always going to be the double pepperoni every time I come in there. And I keep wanting to try something else, but I don't get to go down there very often. So when I do, I could ask for what I want. And Johnny's going to be, like I said, Sunday, July 18th, Marco's Cafe in Lotus with Matt Fremont. Monday, July 19th, the Front Street Tap House in Benicia. And Tuesday, back in the area at Powell Steamer Club in Placerville with Eric Hill. And he's got a million other shows coming up, but just go to the Divide Music Scene Facebook group. You'll be able to see other future coming events. Ashley Jaguar is playing at the Cafe Colonial. Just talking about that today, right now, tonight, with a band called Hot Plug. You have heard Ashley Jaguar rock out many, many times here on the Georgetown Rocks. They've done some great shows, Carla Palooza, the Green Room Social Club. Man, these guys really know how to get down. Great. I'd say one of the most entertaining, enthralling live performance bands. And then I just found out minutes before coming on the show, Laswell is going to be at Jack Russell Brewery tomorrow, July 17th. I don't have a time, but probably 7-ish. They're going to be at Whiskey Dick's, but I don't have the time or date for that because I did a horrible job of copying and pasting. However, they will be at the Torch Club, July 24th, and Mammoth Brewing on the 25th, and the Fern, in Nevada City, where I caught,
Shades of Pink Floyd, The Fern in Nevada City, July 30th. Laswell is always, always, always a busy man. He has his shows at the Coloma Club, jam sessions every Wednesday night, the night before this show. Come on down. Should hang out with that. Again, that's every Wednesday at the Coloma Club. And let's see here. What's going on venue-wise? Do I have time? Of course I'll make time. Right now, Rosie's has the, has their community farmers and makers market, live music by Zach almost at 5 p.m. So Zach's on stage out there right now. We talked about Johnny Mojo playing at Marco's Cafe. Let's see here. Station Public House in Auburn. Saturday, Malarkey's playing there at 5 p.m. The Georgetown Hotel and Saloon this Saturday, 4 p.m. They're celebrating their 170th birthday. Live music, of course, by the Georgetown Boys. That'll be a fun one. And there's something else coming up the week after that. They're having a roast or something. I don't have that here in front of me. I'll get that by the 6:30 hour. Highway 50 Brewery, July 17th. Tomorrow, the Encore Band, Born and Raised, is playing Saturday. Mentioned that. At noon, 12 noon, Born and Raised is playing. That's early for them. And then 4 o'clock, Ricky Dean Black is taking the stage, also that Saturday. And Peeville Plug is playing their Sayonara show at 3 p.m. on Sunday. And tomorrow, the Coloma Club, Out of the Blue Band. Actually, there's way more going on with Coloma Club. I'm missing information. This is something I saw on the Divide Music Scene Facebook group. The Nevada County Fairgrounds is looking for DJs to help their dance pad, to help keep their dance pad rocking every night during the Nevada County Fair. For information, if you're a DJ that likes to rock the show, you can send an email to info@nevadacountyfair.com for more information and an application. I don't have the Green Room Social Club on here, except for Saturday, August 1st, for the Love of Jerry. There's a birthday celebration of Jerry Garcia. 46 Word of Mouth Storytelling presents Tangled in the Trip. And 7 to 10 p.m. is music from the Burning Daylight People. I feel like I'm missing a page here. Anyway, I'm not going to take that. I find it, and I went well over the time I normally would take. No, I take it. I go over it all the time. So much great music. So we're going to go right back in for the rest of the hour. And let's see here. We're going to play some more Holler. Oh, that's, we played that last. Let's turn it up a little.

Hey, Dave, see you on the live feed. Third Helping is playing at the Coloma Club Sunday at 3. What did I say? Did I say a different time? Oh, no, it's not even listed on my thing. You are absolutely right. Third Helping. Oh, because I haven't played Third Helping yet. I haven't done the... Yep, Sunday, July 19th, 3 p.m., Coloma Club. Out back on a rockin' Sunday afternoon. Got it in the list. I'll be playing Third Helping somewhere in the 6 o'clock hour. And we'll re-announce it then, as well as on the half hour with all the other bands. And right now you're enjoying Holler. And after them is going to be 0.0. Great time for rock. On the Georgetown Rocks, here on Community Radio, KFOK, 95.1 on your FM dial, www.kfok.org if you want to hear this live anywhere else in the universe with an internet connection.

You were just listening to 0.0 and Holler and Born and Raised because, well, one, Born and Raised has a show at, no, where'd it go? I thought I was so prepared. Well, hopefully you're listening on the half hour.

let's see, born and raised. Wait, that's not right. Oh, they have a show. Wait, no. Dun, dun, dun, dun. I didn't type something out right. Okay, so they have a show Saturday at Highway 50 Brewery. I gotta fix that by the 6:30 half hour. And then they have a show. Wait, that can't be right. Oh, noon at Highway 50 Brewery. Wait. Yeah. Noon at Highway 50 Brewery on Saturday. And then later in that day. Cielo Sola Terra Estate Vineyards in Somerset. And then August 15th, and this is the big one, they have a show where they're supporting Haulers Red, White, and Black CD release. And that's at the Boardwalk in Orangevale. So that's why we're playing the music. Hauler, Born and Raised, 0.0, and Beautiful Blood. Looking forward to that show. And now you are going to be listening to Fretless, because this Saturday they're going to be playing at the South Slope Wines in Elk Grove in the Central Valley. So let's rewind that and listen to some Fretless. Oops, not that far back. I love these guys. They do such beautiful interpretations of beautiful music.

0: Thank you.
1: That was Fretless. And again, they have a great show coming up this Saturday at the South Slope Wines in Elk Grove. And in August, they're going to be, August 15th, they're going to be at the Cielo Sola Terra Estate Vineyard, 6 p.m. It's going to be a good one. I love those guys. They do very beautiful music, from the 80s and 90s. Definitely worth, catching. And what do we have next? Actually, we're getting ready to crawl up on the 6 o'clock hour. Who are we starting the 6 o'clock hour with? Let's see here. Let's see here. Let's not pick a really... Yeah, well, you know what? Screw it, we're winging it. Ladies and gentlemen, this is going to be Shades of Pink Floyd. Have a cigar. Have a cigar.

This Shades of Pink Floyd was recorded live at the Fern, Nevada City. Really good time. Shout out to John Neff for Pin for inviting us along for that one. It's a great show.

0: the ever-loving Nipper Brothers. They have a show coming up. Actually, August 1st, they're going to be the Folsom Powerhouse. The Nipper Brothers celebrate Jerry's birthday. So I wanted to throw some Nipper in there because, you know, we like getting nippered up around here. It is top of the hour, 6 o'clock. Oh, 6:06, a little late coming into the game. Let's see here. Want to show some love to our... Oh, before we do, you are listening to Community Radio, KFOK 95.1 on your Georgetown FM dial, www.kfok.org. Everywhere else in the universe with the internet connection, just click on the Listen Now button there at the top and join in on the festivities. Right now, if you do that, you'll be listening to us, the Georgetown Rocks. I'm your host, Chanzilla, where we celebrate local live music. With bands like the Nipper Brothers. We just played Shades of Pink Floyd. We had some Born and Raised, 0.0, Holler, Fretless during the 5 o'clock hour, 6 o'clock hour. Like I said, we got Shades of Pink Floyd, Nipper Brothers, Christian DeWild, Old Souls coming up, P-Ville Plug, and Third Helping, and Rockin' Souls. I think we can squeeze that all in 1 hour. But I want to take some time to show some love with the underwriters of our show for the month of July. Jollity Farm, El Dorado County's licensed dairy, is located in Garden Valley, offering farmstead goat cheeses, goat milk soaps, and lotions. 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Thank you, thank you, thank you, Solid Ground Brewing, Jollity Farm, and Home Studio Placerville for underwriting KFOK and this show, the Georgetown Rocks, for the month of July. We really, really, really appreciate your support and involvement in giving us voices within our community so we can do stuff like play great local music. And in this case right now, we're going to dive right into some Christian DeWild.
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0: By the way, I got to say, Christian DeWild, if you follow his social media, I follow him on Facebook. He shares a lot of his original music, and it is beautiful stuff. Oh, and you can catch Christian DeWild tomorrow, 8 p.m. at the Gaslight Company in Folsom.

0: my friends, is Christian DeWilde, and that was at a fundraiser at Jack Russell Brewery, I think, back in 2024. Hope to catch him. You know, he's, Christian DeWilde is one of, those personalities, musicians, that I have been following on social media because of the show. And when we saw him perform, it was for a fundraiser. He did, quite a few great covers, which we've been playing here. But I've been catching more and more of his original music, and I love, where his vibe comes from and how it, comes through in his music. Definitely recommend, catching him at a live show, which you can this weekend, tomorrow, actually, 8 p.m., Gaslight Company in Folsom. And then we are going right into Peeville Plug. I gotta find out what's going on. They're doing their Sayonara show this Sunday at Highway 50 Brewery. It's their farewell Sayonara show. I'm going just to ask Chad what the heck's going on. I'm pretty sure they're evolving into other things, but, still one of my favorite bands. If you've been following the show for a while, you are already familiar with quite a few Peeville Plug songs, as well as, Chad Owens, solo act. Great music, great musician, great entertainment. I'm kind of bummed about Peeville Plug, having a last show. But, you know what? We're still gonna celebrate their music. And we're going to play, Peeville Plug. Of course, of course, of course. Yeah, I'm going to play a couple songs, cause it's almost unfair. I'm going to play one of my favorites of all time. And that is Peeville Plug. You already know this. This is Peeville Plug, featuring Matt Rainey, covering some Zeppelin. And then we're going to play, another favorite song of mine, from these guys. So ladies and gentlemen, Peeville Plug.
1: 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Where's my pen?
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1: And the Georgetown Rock Show, run by Mr. Chad Zilla over there. You guys got to check this show out. It's great. It's a great local show. He really promotes a lot of local bands. We really appreciate you, dude. Thanks to some of our friends on our local radio station called K-Fock. Show. He really promotes a lot of local. It's been really cool.

0: 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What's next?
1: Queer People Plug, we hail from the lovely Point View Hill, looking over this beautiful town called Placerville. And this is a song about doing what most of y'all are doing. It's called I Got Loaded, and I think y'all get loaded.

Anyway, that was Peeville Plug. Peeville Plug times two. That was Loaded. A song many of us can relate to. And before that, one of my favorite collabs of all time. And I mean that. If you listen to the show enough, I probably play definitely every chance I can get, almost every broadcast. You'll hear, me play Peeville Plug, featuring Matt Rainey. Just something about that. It's just such a powerhouse, combination. And anybody knows me in real life, I'm not a huge fan of Led Zeppelin. Not that they're not great musicians. I think they're great songwriters. And I think they make great music. And it's just, I'm an audiophile, and a lot of their music just sounds like it was greatly executed but poorly recorded. And But when somebody takes their music and just takes it to another level, which is exactly what Peeville Plug did with Matt Rainey, really throwing in some electric blues to that. Anyway, Peeville Plug has a show. Oh, matter of fact, where'd my little list go? I put it on my phone so I wouldn't have to use my laptop. And that's what I get for going away from it. So Peeville Plug has a show this Sunday at the Highway 50 Brewery in Camino. And it is their Farewell Sayonara show. So last time to catch them performing is Peeville Plug. Definitely worth a catch. Bring your dancing shoes and your sing out loud voices. And a lot of that stuff is just great sing-along stuff with Chad. But you're really going to sing because, man, Chad's got a voice that booms. Very soulful, very growly. And, you know what? I don't know if Matt Rainey has a show. I didn't even think ahead that. I'll have to take a look and see if I can get that. Oh, I was going to say the 6:30 half hour, which is about to happen. And then I just heard from Troy Stevenson, from Fox Sparrow, and I just realized I didn't have them on my weekend announcement, but it looks like Better as Ghosts will be playing, and they have a new song out called Home. I'm going to try to pull it up on YouTube, although I don't know if I have enough time to play it straight. You know what? Let's just play it. Let me stop. Troy, if your internet app is working and you are listening in, and for everybody else out there in the internet, or listening in locally at 95.1 on your FM dial, this is going to be Better as Ghosts' new song called Home. And you can catch these guys at the Fox Sparrow Campground and RV Resort, this Saturday. I think starting at 7 is their typical time. Although, I'm not going to be able to go back to it because I didn't write it down. Anyway, Chan, shut up and play some music. Better as Ghosts.

I didn't realize it was a 5-minute song, and it's already 6:30. I'll play it again. I'll let it lullaby in the background for a little bit. And let's talk about what's happening this weekend. Starting with the band that you're listening to right now, Better as Ghosts. They are going to be playing at the Foxborough RV Campground and Resort this weekend, this Saturday. If I can go back to... Saturday evening, 7:30 p.m. And Foxborough RV Resort and Campground is upcountry from us here in Georgetown. Just keep going down Main Street, go down, and you can't miss them. And you can check out their social media, Foxborough RV Resort and Campground, family owned and operated by one of the most coolest families around, the Stevensons. Shout out to Troy and Jana. Jana just had a recent birthday. Oh, what a bash that was. What else is going on this weekend? Let me pull up my list. We'll try to keep it short so we can get back to the music. We talked about Born and Raised. They're going to be playing... Oh, let's just stick with this weekend stuff. They're going to be playing this Saturday at 6 p.m. at the Cielo Sulia Terra Estate Vineyards and Winery in Somerset. Fretless is going to be playing this Saturday at the South Slope Wines in Elk Grove. Shades of Pink Floyd is playing tomorrow at Louis in Sacramento. That's going to be awesome, starting at 9 o'clock. And Christian DeWild, who just played a little while ago, is playing tomorrow also, 8 p.m., Gaslight Company in Folsom. Old Souls is also playing tomorrow in Auburn at the Station Public House, starting at 6 p.m. Peeville Plug, who we just played, has their last show, their Farewell Sayonara show, at the Highway 50 Brewery in Camino at 3 p.m. Third Helping is also playing this Sunday, 3 p.m., at the Coloma Club out in back on the outdoor stage. Get ready for some great rockin' with those guys. Rockin' Souls is playing Saturday, 9 p.m. at the Liars Bench in Placerville for Lori's birthday bash. Happy birthday, Lori. Let's see here. Love the President is also playing tomorrow at the Beach Hut Deli at the Auburn Bowman store, shop, restaurant. Johnny Mojo is playing at the Marcos Cafe in Lotus this Sunday with Matt Fremont. And then Monday they're playing at the Front Street Tap House in Benicia. And then they're coming back out this way to Placerville Tuesday, July 20th, Powell Steamer Company with Eric Hill. Ashley Jaguar is playing right now, or tonight, Thursday, July 16th, with Hot Plug at Cafe Colonial in Sacramento. Shout out to Cafe Colonial. They do some amazing rock shows, punk shows, metal shows there. I used to live across the street from them, and man, I have a special place for that, for Colonial in my heart. They're almost like, I consider like, kind of like the, in a way, spiritually, the green room of Sacramento. They really foster the local music scene there. Laswell is playing at the Jack Russell Farm Brewery, tomorrow. And then let's see here. Rosie's already done. They had their, Thursday Community Farmers Market and Makers Market till 7 p.m. So it ends for another half hour. If you're already out there, go have fun. I mentioned Johnny Mojo is playing at Marco's Cafe, and Born and Raised mentioned Station Public House. Malarkey is playing at the Station Public House in Auburn this Saturday, 5 p.m. And, oh, lost my place. Where'd he go? Highway 50 Brewery. Encore Band's playing tomorrow. Born and Raised is playing at noon. Ricky Dean Black is playing at 4 p.m. on Saturday. And Peeville Plug, of course, is playing at 3 p.m. And, oh, you know what? I'm missing. Oh, Third Helping. Mentioned that earlier. I don't have all my Coloma Club stuff. So, my notes are all messed up.
Out of the Blue Band is playing tomorrow, 9 p.m. at Coloma Club. Don't want to leave those guys out. And the Nevada County Fairgrounds is looking for DJs to keep their dance pad rocking every night at the Nevada County Fair. If you're a DJ and you like to keep the bodies moving, you can contact them at info@nevadacountyfair.com. 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For more information and an application. Ooh, that was the fastest weekend announcement I've ever done. I just kind of kept it to this weekend. And let's go back and play an uninterrupted version of Better As Ghosts' new song, Home.

All right, better as ghosts, better as musicians, for sure. They are performing at Fox Sparrow Campground Resort this Saturday, starting at 7:30 p.m. Great pizza made by Talon. Good time by all. You know what I love about Fox Sparrow is it's a great mix of locals that hang out. It's kind of like the Cheers of upcountry, with a good mix. You know, the tourists and campers come in, and normally there's like a line kind of drawn in the sand between the locals and the tourists, but it's a great community vibe, and the lines just disappear. And next thing you know, you're making friends from people all across the valley, across the state. I love it over there. Shout out to Troy Stevenson, lead singer of Better as Ghosts, and co-owner and head of household for the Stevenson family and Fox Sparrow Campground Resort. Let's see, I went through the announcement so quickly, I'm so thrown off. I've got plenty of time to play more music, so I think I'm just going to shut the hell up and keep the music going. Let's see here. Talk about Peeville Plug. So far, if you've been listening, 6 o'clock hour, we've played, quite a bit, and we're not done. We got some Third Helping. If you love Southern Rock, you're gonna love these guys. Third Helping, and they have a show. Where did my little list go? This is what happens when your printer runs out of ink. Gotta do the Google Docs. Okay, there we go. Third Helping. Do, do, do, do, do. Scroll, scroll, scroll. This Sunday, 3 p.m. at Coloma Club in Lotus, out back for a rockin' Sunday afternoon. No kidding, man. You know how Southern Rock just has that lean into it grit? There is so much of that with Third Helping. If you don't believe me, turn up your radio, because I'm about to give you handfuls of it. I want to throw this out there for Dave and the guys. One thing that I really love about Third Helping is there's quite a few Southern rock bands out there. Nobody ever plays this song, and it's one of my favorite. As a kid, when it came out, I just thought it was so funny that a guy got in a situation over a girl, and it turned into a song. So I've always loved the song, always loved the lyric, loved the story. It's cute, and it's just such a rockin' song. But no band really ever plays it. As soon as I recognized this coming on, man, I was an instant fan. Third Helping.

you.

All right, that was some great Southern rock by Third Helping. They have a show this Sunday at the Coloma Club, 3 p.m. back on the back porch. Be prepared to sing and dance your heart out to some great Southern rock with those guys. And speaking of singing your heart out, next band fits right into that category. Like the next few, we have Rockin' Souls. And, oh, I didn't pick the song I was going for, but can't go wrong with these guys. Ladies and gentlemen, the Rockin' Souls taking us into the 7 o'clock hour.

0: That is Rockin' Souls. And before that, Third Helping, you had some Peeville Plug. Yeah, pretty high energy, 6 o'clock hour there. Line that up perfect. And we're not done. We got Days Van coming up. We'll chill out a little bit with, some Gimmickus Burns, Ashley Jaguar. Got some Island of Black and White, cause you know, we gotta celebrate, Down the Divide, August 2nd coming up. And of course, gonna throw some Laswell in there, and man, that bass swings, with Laswell. Everything swings with that. Matter of fact, I think I got some Lynn and, Rin and Lance. Rin and Laz? Gonna get tug fisted with that one. Got some more Rockin' Souls coming up, but before we go into that, it is 7 o'clock. We are now down to the third and final hour of the Georgetown Rocks this Thursday, July 16th, 2026. We had a great 5 o'clock hour. We played some Born and Raised with some Holler and 0.0, threw in some Fretless and some Shades of Pink Floyd and Nipper Brothers to kind of mellow out a little bit, some Christian DeWild, and then picked it right back up with some Peeville Plug, Third Helping, Rockin' Souls, where we're at now. And man, what a show we've had today. This studio needs a larger dance floor, is all I'm saying. This is this is what I would call a Paige approved show. The kind of stuff that Paige, if you know who Paige is, would dance her little heart out to. Again, it is 7 o'clock, our last hour, so I want to take a moment to show some love for our underwriters that make this show possible. 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We couldn't have as much fun doing this without you guys. One, the lights wouldn't be on, the air conditioning wouldn't be working, and we probably wouldn't be broadcasting as far as we do. Thank you guys. It is an honor, privilege, and pleasure to have a voice in this community and share what we think is important to us, what matters to us. And for me, it is local live music. And we celebrate that every Thursday from 5 to 8 p.m. Before then, we have Little Ridge Radio, where Doug's Mug does the same thing for the music that he loves. Matter of fact, Thursday, starting at 10 a.m. in the morning, we're Shirley George. Throughout the day, we've got also a radio show with the Harpers. And, you know, just mentioned Doug's Mug. Then there's me. And then rounding out the Thursdays, every Thursday from 8 o'clock till 10, is X Marks the Spot. Greg Thompson comes in and gives us a great historical tour of the LA music scene, starting, of course, with some great X-related punk, or X-inspired punk, or X-driven punk. And then after the first hour, he branches out to whatever his heart desires. And man, it's a great way to get a great appreciation and wonder for the LA music scene. Here on the Georgetown Rocks, we're a little bit more local. We cover music for the Georgetown and the surrounding Divide area. And matter of fact, let's continue on with some Rockin' Souls. And then we'll go into some Days Van, some Gimmickus Burns, Ashley Jaguar, Island of Black and White, and Laswell, if time permits. It's a great day for great music. And, of course, we'll let you know when these bands are playing. Oh, matter of fact, Rockin' Souls. I have them on here because Rockin' Souls, Rockin' Souls, Rockin' Souls. This Saturday, they're playing at Liar's Bench in Placerville. It's a great place to rock out. They're celebrating Lori's birthday bash. It starts at 9 p.m. this Saturday. And if you're trying to decide if this is the band for you, check them out. Nope, not that one. They really lean into the southern rock with this one.
1: Give you a ring. No hoagie or no casino until I get a wet ring. My honey, my baby, don't put my love on no shelf. She said don't hang on no lines and keep your hands to yourself. Tell me the heart just does not rock this out.

0: Chen with the Georgetown Rocks here on KFOK, and I've got Dave's Van performing down at People's Mountain Market in Garden Valley. We got to enjoy you guys last year about this time for Day on the Divide. It sounds like you're going to be back again this year doing the sound for it. First of all, let's get some introductions of the band members.
1: All right, let's go around here. We have Carol on the mandolin. We have who we call Mark II playing the drums. We have Mark I playing bass. And of course, we have Mr. Banjo Bob playing the banjo.
2: Half picks will travel.
1: Half picks will play. He's got every four string instrument he actually buys sitting right here. And then my name's Kenny.
0: Hi, Kenny.
1: And we are Dave's Van.
0: And we talked about the name of the band before, but for the new generation of fans, can you give a quick and dirty for how you guys became Dave's Van?
1: Okay, so KFOK is asking me to explain the name of our band. Well, our band is named Dave's Van. Okay, so I was born in the 70s, well, I was born in the 50s. I was raised up in high school in the 70s, and of course my best friend had the van, so you can all put it all together. If you've been listening to the first set, I am from the South. I'm from Blue Ridge Mountains, Virginia. I spent a lot of time in that area, of course, until I came out here to go to college, and I never left. But Dave and I were pretty notorious. Wherever we went, wherever the van went, people went. And I don't know why they followed us around, but they did. We played a little music, maybe have a little what we call kickaboo juice in the van. Actually, we have a song about that, too. We'll play at some point. And then, unfortunately, my friend Dave passed away, and in the middle of all that, grief, I wrote a song called Dave's Van, and all my back east friends really enjoyed the song, and they said, well, if you're going to make a band, you should call it Dave's Van. So that's what we did, and so it's a tribute to him in that way, and we play that kind of music, and then other Americana kind of stuff. Carol just joined us, and so we're all learning how to play with her wonderful mandolin playing. And then we also have our drummer with us now, too. So, we're learning as we go. We appreciate your patience, but we love being here. Live here in Garden Valley, so, this is where we belong.

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1: Gimmickus Burns. Gimmickus Burns. Gimmickus Burns. I'm going to get it right.
0: You could say whatever you want, and I'll respond to it.
2: I was butchering it for the... When I talked about...

Thank you.

0: something or underneath, you know? It's hard to tell up here.
1: Oh, I'm the last person to do. Matter of fact, last night on my show, I was hot mic'd out and didn't realize it. I'm singing all the way through Oceans and Waves.
0: So that means it's like peaking?
1: No, it means it means you got overdubbed with my horrible voice over the radio last night.
0: I love it. That's even better.
1: I've always loved that song. I love that the acoustic performance that you did of it. Now, a huge fan of the Abandoned Theory version, but it is more party. This one is more.
0: Like
1: just
0: actually at the ocean?
1: Yeah.
0: See, that's what I'm seeing.
1: Yeah, it's a whole different vibe. And yeah, so I'm singing it along, and not at the top of my lungs, but then I looked over and the on-air light is on, like, why is it like, uh-oh. Oh my God, and we're already like second chorus in, you know. So the listening audience finds out why I cover music and not perform.
0: All right, fair enough. That's the one you already have.
1: Yeah, I'll never complain.

0: Yeah.
1: One more time, give it up.
2: Thanks, Doug. Thanks for playing.

0: Shucks, yeah. That's Foreigners, with new music they've released, Los Baños. Los Baños? If you've been listening to the show and you've been to some recent live music performances, this might sound familiar with it. They definitely tested it out with us. Looks like they got the seal of approval, and it's now an official new release out to the rest of the universe. So you get to hear it first on KFOK at the Georgetown Rocks. And so we played from the Carla Palooza performance of this song. I couldn't figure out how to get the Spotify to play because I don't have Spotify. But yeah, so that's Foreigners releasing some great new music. We'll be talking with Todd and company soon here on the show. They got some exciting new things coming up here pretty soon. Todd just hit me up a little bit earlier. Can't wait to talk about those. They're going to be on a little bit of a hiatus for a moment. You know, family stuff, personal stuff. Got to do something besides play music, or so the saying goes, I guess. And let's see here. It is 7:31 on Thursday, July 16th, 2026. What is going on this weekend? Well, as of today, of course, Foreigners just released Los Baños as their new single out into the internet. Well, for live music, we have a lot going on. Oh, you know, before I get into that, I just noticed from the Divide Music Scene Facebook group, we got a lot of new followers. I'm not used to seeing so many back-to-back-to-back-to-back. So I wanted to give a huge shout-out to Laura, David, Brittany. Oh, J-Dub, thanks for joining the party. And Anne. And then also this week, we've got Carrie, John, Sherry, Donella. Oh man, I can't wait for my new glasses to come in. Donella and Terry, all joined, onto the Divide Music Scene Facebook group this week. Thank you for joining the party. If you're listening, we love you. Thank you for your support. Feel free to engage heavily, comment, like, all the good stuff. Let everybody know what you think. If you're catching live shows, let us know. If you've seen live shows, feel free to share your reviews and experiences with the rest of us. Matter of fact, who's going to see what this weekend? For those that are following on the live stream, let us know. I haven't made any decisions yet because I've got some mechanic work that I got to take care of to make sure I have reliable transportation. Although I could just hop on the bike and go. There's a lot of good stuff going on this weekend. What's going on, Chan? You know what? Let's get into that. Let's see here. Before I just played some Old Mule, and the reason why I did that, if I can pull that up, it's because two of the members are Johnny Mojo is going to be playing at Marco's Cafe this Sunday, July 18th. I think I'm right, 16th, tomorrow 17th. I don't think I have that right. So I think it's Sunday, Marco's Cafe in Lotus. I'll have to double check. I just realized check the Divide Music Scene Facebook group, but Johnny Mojo and Matt Fremont are playing this weekend, probably Saturday, July 18th, Marco's Cafe. I really hosed that. Today's the 16th. Tomorrow's the 17th. 18th is Saturday. And then Sunday, Sunday, he's playing at the Front Street Tap House in Benicia. And on Monday, he's back, in Placerville Powell Steamer Company in Placerville with Eric Hill. So that's why we played, some Old Mule. And let's see here. You know, let's just go through the list before I confuse us all any further. So, earlier we played some Born and Raised. They're playing this Saturday, at Cielo Sola Terra Estate Vineyards and Winery in Somerset at 6 p.m. And earlier that day at noon, They are playing at Highway 50 Brewery. In fact, let's just go over the Highway Brewery stuff. Tomorrow, 5 p.m., the Encore Band is playing there. And this is, again, Highway 50 Brewery in Camino. Let's see here. We just mentioned Born and Raised playing Saturday noon. 4 p.m. is going to be Ricky Dean Black. And then Sunday, 3 p.m., Pivo Plugs Farewell Sayonara Show. Definitely going to try to show up for that one, help send them off. And as an interviewer, I've got to interrogate Chad. let's see here. And then Sunday, 2 p.m. Oh, that's next week. We'll not talk about that just yet. And then Coloma Club Out of the Blue Band is playing Friday. And then on Sunday, it is Third Helping Southern Rock Back Patio, 3 p.m. Play a little bit of them. Fretless is playing this Saturday at the South Slope Wines in Elk Grove. And Shades of Pink Floyd is playing tomorrow at Louis in Sacramento. Very excited about that. Man, they do a crazy laser light show. We saw them at the Fern in Nevada City. Whoa. Let's see here. The Nipper Brothers. Oh, not this weekend, but gotta talk about the Nippers. Saturday, August 1st, or 3 p.m., they're playing the Folsom Powerhouse, celebrating Jerry's birthday. Christian DeWild, who played a little earlier, is playing at the Gaslight in Folsom tomorrow, 8 p.m. Old Souls, Greg and Misha are playing, at the Station Public House in Auburn, 6 p.m. Talk about, Peeville Plug playing at Highway 50 Brewery on Sunday. Third Helping, we talked about. Rockin' Souls is playing at Liar's Bench in Placerville this Saturday, 9 p.m. to celebrate Lori's birthday. What a bash that's going to be. And then Love the Present, Gimmickus Burns and Company are playing at the Beach Hut Deli at the Auburn Bowman location tomorrow at 6 p.m. Just talked about Johnny Mojo. Acid Jaguars playing tonight at Cafe Colonial in Sacramento. What a perfect match for our Cafe Colonial. Great venue for those guys. So gonna rock out. And then Laswell is playing at Jack Russell Farm Brewery tomorrow, the 17th. They're gonna be... at the Torch Club on the 24th, and at the Fern in Nevada City, July 30th. And then let's see, let's go back up. Why don't I have my Green Room Social Club stuff on here? And of course I'm figuring this out during the 7:30 hour. We talked about Old Mule Duo, Johnny Mojo and Matt Fremont playing Saturday, 6:30 PM. Born and Raised, you talked about. Malarkey's playing at the Station Public House in Auburn this Saturday, 5 p.m. Georgetown Hotel and Saloon, Saturday, 4 p.m., celebrating the 170th birthday party. Live music by the Georgetown Boys. I think that starts at 5. Show up before anyway, get some great food. 107 years old. I don't feel so old anymore at 50. How old am I now? 55? I'll be 55 this year. 54? Too old to count that high. But yeah, that'll be a great one. I'll talk to the Lamps and see what's going on. And the Nevada County Fairgrounds is looking for DJs to keep their dance pad rocking every night of the Nevada County Fair. If you're a DJ and you like to keep the bodies moving, you can contact them at via email info@nevadacountyfair.com for more information and an application. So that's what's going on this weekend. I'd like to know, what live music are you catching this weekend? What band? What location? Let us know. Maybe we'll see you there. And in the meantime, with 20 minutes left in our show, I am going to try to squish as much music as I can. And we're going to start with Oh, you know, I can't believe I am not talking about it this half hour. We have Day on the Divide coming up August 2nd. Of course, Island of Black and White is headlining. And I'm going to show the flyer on social media, even though it's going to show up backwards. Learn to read backwards, guys. 11:30 a.m. to 7:30 p.m. at the Garden Valley Park in Garden Valley, right across the street from the Red Rooster. There's going to be food, merchandise, raffle, bar. Kids are free. Adults, $20 donation. Every time I read that, I feel like we're giving away kids for free, but it's got to be 20 bucks for an adult. I feel I'm worth at least 25. Headlining Island of Black and White, along with Big Wave Machine, the Golden Cadillacs, shout out to Robbie Dean, and the Howlin' Allen Band. I'm a sucker for a good band name, and the Howlin' Allen Band. Can't wait to hear that. I bet there's a lot of Howlin' going on. You know, we have had some great Down the Divides. I think this is our fourth annual. And man, it has just been, I have so many great memories. Chicken Fried Cats was a highlight. Those guys rocked out so well. I have played their sound check on this show. Those guys are just so much fun. Laswell, of course, has performed there. I got to be introduced to him through Golden Road Gathering. Just a lot of great, I'm trying to think of, but Island of Black and White. Oh, Scott Pemberton, man. How is it even humanly possible to do whatever he does? Now, I'm not a musician, so it's so extraterrestrial to see that dude get down on a guitar. I still, my brain hurts just watching any of the videos from there, and it's such beautiful music. So another year of some great memories to be had. So look forward to seeing you August 2nd, Garden Valley Park. Come and make some great memories with us. And enjoy one more amazing, spectacular, unforgettable show with Island of Black and White. And speaking of that, let's play Chris and Company as well as some Laswell. Let's close out with some big bangers here.
1: 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This is Chris Hazlett from Island of Black and White. 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
0: I love seeing the crowd go wild with Island of Black and White on stage at the Garden Valley Park. If you haven't been, go to the Georgetown Rocks Facebook page or just search Island of Black and White, Day on the Divide, and it is like arena level bonkers each and every year. Don't miss out this year. Be in the shots. You got some famous photos and video. Listen in and find out why. Or just show up.

0: I gotta say that Chris Hazlett has a, I don't know how to describe it. He has a Pied Piper vibe about him. Every time he gets on stage, he has this ferocious energy that immediately hypnotizes the crowd. Like with this song, it is just flat out bonkers to see that many people in Garden Valley Park lose their minds to this. And one of my favorite, which I don't have queued up because I'm always playing it. I wanted to do something a little bit different. But the song I Want You to Want Me, you have to see the video that I got from the stage with Chris and Noel and the guys and into the crowd, like everybody. They're not just mouthing the words. They're singing their hearts out. He just, it's, magnetic's not the right word. I don't know how to, if Standalone Complex could have a musical effect, this guy is the master of it. Like, that's the reason to show up for Day on the Divide. It's one thing to see, Ina Black and White at other shows, but there's just something intensely magical about having that many people in the area, because we don't get Ina Black and White very often at the community level. So it's a rare treat, and I think everybody super appreciates that, and they come to sing and dance their hearts out. If you don't believe me, come on out to Day on the Divide, August 2nd, and be part of that experience. Let's see. Ooh, do I have enough time to keep playing? Let's see here. You know what? We are... Let's go into some Laswell.
1: This next one's called Rat-a-tat-tat.
0: Oh. Oh my god, I love this one.
1: We're doing a single of this song. This fall, we're going to release this one. We're trying to get...
0: this was recorded a couple of years ago. At Day on the...

0: Oh.
1: Hey, Brian. Oh, shout out to Shandy's. If you go to the Georgetown Rocks Facebook page, you'll see the Shandy's crew in our banner. I had a great moment with them at the Georgetown Hotel as they were celebrating. We all got together and got a shot. Loved sharing it.

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Steve Jordan on drums. Okay, and also our musical director, Paul Schaefer. Mr. Entertainment himself. Okay, this next song's by Delbert McClinton. It's called B-Movie.

We're doing a lot of things here for y'all tonight that we've never even dreamed of, of playing this way. But I know it's going to be fun. I'm not no guarantees on how it sounds, but I know it's fun. Feels good. This is a tune called Elizabeth Reed.

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Texas was just a name. So she told me, yeah, she's from Texas, I tell you. 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

0: appeals to me that I found a man who could take care of my kid.
1: 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I got my own clothes. 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
0: bill. 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
0: You don't work too hard, baby.
1: You know, I ain't no Hollywood star. 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No, I'm just a working man.
0: You don't work too hard, baby.
1: I never ran in a football game 200 yards.
0: That's the kind of man I like. 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

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One, two, three.

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0: that's another song.
1: No, it's this song.
0: Oh, why don't you do it?
1: Are you ready?
0: Of course.
1: Is the tape moving? I could do this one in one take. Don't count on me.
2: What?
1: Well, I'll do the best I can. I like to do a song of great social and political import. It goes like this. Oh, Lord, won't you buy me a Mercedes Benz? My friends all drive Porsches. I must make amends. Worked hard all my lifetime. No help from my friends. So, oh Lord, won't you buy me a Mercedes Benz? Oh Lord, won't you buy me a color TV? Dialing $4 is trying to find me. I wait for delivery each day until 3. So, oh Lord, won't you buy me a color TV? Oh Lord, won't you buy me a night on the town? I'm counting on you, Lord. Please don't let me down. Prove that you love me and buy the next round. Oh Lord, won't you buy me a night on the town? Everybody, oh Lord, won't you buy me a Mercedes Benz? My friends all drive Porsches. I must make amends. Worked hard all my lifetime. No help from my friends. So, oh Lord, won't you buy me a Mercedes Benz? That's it.
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Said he keeps talking about his dad that he hardly knows. Teacher said he just sits at his desk and draws pictures of trucks. I guess I know what that means and what it shows. Well, I'm not home 3 months out of the year. And here lately it's showing on me too. I saw a lot of country at first and I liked it then. But anymore there's just none of it new. 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I've had rain most of the way and now it's beginning to pour. 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
0: Lightning, I had three kings in my hand. I was a loser when the deal went down. I want to tell you what happened to me. Joe, I found out stealing will not pay. And a cheater cannot win. Well, stealing will not pay. Lord, and a cheater cannot win. Well, you may think that you are the winner, fighting, but you're the loser in the end. What you gonna say about it, Mr. Hopkins?

0: 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You know she feed me when I'm hungry.
1: You better like it.
0: Everything she did. Two more times I had it.

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1: You're sad, Mrs. Lightenhopper.
0: I said the next time you go out and lose all my money, baby, hope to die you'll be the lost, a good man.
2: Woo!
3: Kind of sad for you.
1: Not a big joke right now.
3: Kind of sad.
2: Big joke.
1: Now you know the Jack of Diamonds taught the Queen of Spades. If you gonna go and gamble, boys, be on your creeping way. I'm a gambling man. I'm still gambling, yeah. Now you and I can make this poor just that best. No, never get too old. Lord, that's why I'm gonna lay a bed. 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

0: I swear I used to text a lot in your place. 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
1: I think I that's what I'm talking about, because I run the game.
2: Yes, I got a gambling woman. She go out and gamble all the time. Yes, I got a gambling woman, Lightning Hawkins.
1: Yes, I knew you.
2: Yes, she goes out and gamble all the time. She said, son, I didn't win much money, but I think I'll buy you a bottle of wine.
0: Hey, son,
2: I said, hey, little woman,

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1: So we put you in the wagon, Jim, and this morning we got you back to town.
0: But when we got here, you were gone, Jim, and there wasn't anything anybody could do.
1: They dressed you up in a fancy suit and a necktie, so today we wore one too.
0: Riding herd through the sun and the, that's how it's going to

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Nothing about books about World War II. 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

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Was Peter John's papers full of stabbing. Skies full of crows. She's singing an Italian while she's hanging out of clothes. Cop in the bathtub and it's raining real hard.

I was walking through the jungle drinking coconut wine when a monkey came swinging down from a tree. 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I hope it's just a bad dream that'll be gone when I wake, because I don't think I could stand it too much longer. 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Can't you see he's driving me blind? 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I said, "Hey, yo, king of the jungle, please tell this monkey to up and go away." Mr. Lion, he said, "Now, son, there ain't nothing I can do, not as long as that damn monkey wants to stay." Oh, I could pull and I could tug trying to break him loose, but that monkey, he'd put up a terrible fight. And you know in that fight, son, that monkey could mess you up, because he's hanging on to you with all his might. Won't somebody help me get this monkey off my back? Can't you see he's driving me blind? What can I do to make him go away before I start to lose my mind? So I went to Mr. Snake to help me with my fix, because he's so sneaky and so cunning and so very full of tricks. I said, "Whatever can I do to rid myself of this here burden?" Mr. Snake, he said, "Now, son, there's only one thing that's for certain. That monkey got a hold on you so tight your head is turning blue, and you know a monkey can always smell a trick. Well, if I were you, I'd tell you, Jim, I'd find out if that dude can swim. Just go down yonder and jump into the creek." Won't somebody help me get this monkey off my back? Can't you see he's driving me blind? What can I do to make him go away before I start to lose my mind? Well, that monkey was a swimmer. All he did was laugh and howl. So wet and tired and desperate, I went to Mr. Owl. I said, "Oh, king of wisdom, can you help me with my case? With this monkey on my back, the folks all treat me with disgrace." Well, that owl, he didn't hesitate after taking one quick glance. He said, "Go lay upon your back on top that hill of ants." And as soon as those ants started,

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right here, I'd like to introduce my little group. 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Thank you. 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How about it for Duke? Thank you. On trumpet, Kenneth Sands. Kenneth Sands trumpet. Thank you. On tenor saxophone, I call him Valentino the 12th. His name, Bobby Forte. How about it for Bobby? 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And of course, ladies and gentlemen, the guitar, this is Lucille. Thank you.

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0: to thank you all. Kevin Gurney, Truni, thank you very much. Too much water. Patrick Ford on drums over here. Let's have a hand for Mr. Patrick Ford. Jeff Stratton on guitar, playing a mean bitch with that guitar, huh? The man from outer space playing the Fender bass, Mr. Stan Podlin.
1: Of course, is Andy the Madman just on our mind.

Good afternoon, and thank you so much for joining us today. Today, on Differing Waves, we are going to be featuring information about Day on the Divide, as well as some music that will be heard there, and other music as well. But a week from today, it will have just gotten started. The first band will be playing for you at Garden Valley Park. Join us a week from today.

today. All right. So, before we get started with all that information, I'm just saying, get it in your calendar. All right? Get it in your calendar. First weekend of August. It's coming up really fast. I would like to thank our underwriters that keep the music flowing out there to you. And this underwriter is from Lawn Chair and a Bear. And it's the Pink Pussy Hats. The Pink Pussy Hats, sister, grandmother, auntie, babe, goddess, and mom celebrate. The Pussy Hat is a symbol of support and solidarity for women's rights. We thank them for supporting us. All right. With that, I'm going to get started with our first set. And these are songs from Keith Williams. He is a broadcaster here, and he will be having free CDs for Day on the Divide. That's coming up a week from today. And the first track that I am playing is from one of his, he has many CDs. I don't know what he's going to be bringing. But this song will most likely be playing on Day of the Divide as we're getting our bands ready and up there and in between. So also, the views and opinions expressed in this program are those of the speaker and do not necessarily represent those of KFOK, LPFM, or its management, staff, or underwriters. This is Differing Waves. We're on every Sunday from noon to 2, right here on 95.1 on your FM dial, or on that World Wide Web at KFOK.org.

And you know, while I still have your attention, I do need to tell you that you are listening to KFOK LPFM Georgetown, California, and we are licensed to the American River Folk Society. Many of our members here at KFOK are also involved in the American River Folk Society, and here's some information about them. The American River Folk Society is a nonprofit organization dedicated to supporting and promoting the education and presentation of contemporary, traditional, and multicultural folk music, folklore, and folk dance in the Sierra foothills around Georgetown Divide. As the owner of the KFOK Community Radio License, the American River Folk Society believes that operating a community radio station helps further these goals and is essential for a sustainable community. Also, I'm noticing the fire trucks coming back from wherever they've been, and I want to thank all of our firefighters who put their life on the lines and take time away from their family to keep our community safe. We just love you so very much. And thanks what you did down in Pilot Hill protecting us from a fire last week. You're all the best.

up here on the divide. We don't just raise voices, we raise dreams. 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

Well, good afternoon, and thank you so much for joining us today. This is Differing Waves right here on KFOK LPFM in Georgetown, 95.1 on your FM dial, or you can stream us at kfok.org. Well, today's show is Day on the Divide Information Show, and we've played a couple songs about music on the divide, but one in particular from Keith Williams, Day on the Divide, had a lot of information for us, and I'm just going to verbalize some of what he said and a little bit more. So Day on the Divide is our only fundraiser for KFOK for the entire year, and we try to make it fun. We like to have fun whatever we do. We just had our last broadcasters meeting before Day on the Divide, which is August 2nd, 2026, and we nailed down all the important details. So we are going to have some fun. Doors open at 11:30, and it goes until 7:30 p.m. at the Garden Valley Park. We will have food and merchandise. I will be there at a booth with free merchandise. If you are interested in becoming a broadcaster, you can come and see me, and I'll tell you a little bit about it, and you can fill out an application right there. And let me tell you a little bit about broadcasting. You will get trained to do this. It is easy peasy, lemon squeezy. It is one of the more relaxing things I do all week. As a matter of fact, this is what I do to relax, is come here. By the way, it's also fun to people watch. There were some kids going by on their bikes, going pretty fast actually for being so young. But I just also saw a little black puppy dog sticking his head out of a window, and we have the speakers going into town. His little ears were perking with my voice. You know how they do their little heads back and forth and they perk their ears. So hello to that little puppy dog. All right, well, back to Day on the Divide. Kids are free. That's right, kids are free. We will have a free raffle or a giveaway, however you want to put it. You're not going to have to buy separate raffle tickets. It's part of the admission. With a $20 donation, you get a free ticket for a raffle or a giveaway, however you would like to say it. So we will be featuring bands Island of Black and White, Big Wave Machine, The Golden Cadillacs, and Howlin' Allen Band. I've never heard the Big Wave Machine, but I just learned a little bit about them today at the meeting. So they play classic rock. Come see them. Come support us. August 2nd, 2026 at 11:30 a.m. at Garden Valley Park until 7:30 p.m. Also, the kids water pad will be open all day. So that will be just so much fun. We will have a fire truck there. So come see our firemen and fire trucks. At least one fire truck. We might have more. And I also would like to take this opportunity to thank GDPUD because they are supporting this event as well by donating a bunch of water. So we'll have water available for anyone who really needs it. And with that, I'm going to tell you a little bit about GDPUD. KFOK receives underwriting support from the Georgetown Divide Public Utility District, serving the water needs, really serving the water needs, of the Georgetown Divide. GDPUD is committed to the community. For more information about GDPUD activities, they can be reached at 530-333-4356 or online at gd-pud.org. And again, we thank them for the water donation to keep anyone who attends. If you need water, if you didn't bring enough, come and see us and we can give you some water. But let me tell you, you're going to want to go to the kids area as well, because yeah, you can come get a free water from us, but we also will have our snow cones. Yay. We'll have sodas and our adult drinks. Let's see. Adult drinks are 3 beers for $20. You can buy them individually as well.
I think they're $8 individually. We will also have Shirley's famous blackberry margaritas. And a bunch of us will be going over and picking blackberries with the loving fingers and getting poked so you don't have to for the blackberry margaritas. And that is enough of that for right now, excepting for please come. Put it in your diary. Put it in your calendar. Put it on your Facebook page. Come spend time with us, party with us, and support KFOK. I'm going to be playing, again, our Keith Williams official Day on the Divide song, where he tells us more information about what will be going on. So he can't say it. I can't say it any better than he can. So thanks for listening to Differing Waves, right here on KFOK LPFM in Georgetown, on every Sunday from noon to 2.

Yes, and I'm back. I did want to thank a lot of the people who are working behind the scenes to help this come about. And, you know, some of them are broadcasters and some of them are just volunteers. But my neighbor, Vanjie, puts countless hours into this. So thank you so much, Vanjie. And another person, I'm going to read the underwriter for her program. She has a program called Give Me Back My Dubstep, and that's on Saturday nights. And this is her underwriter. 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All right. And with that, I just am extending another invitation to join us August 2nd, 2026, to come party with us and enjoy us, support KFOK. 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There's going to be food there, and Island of Black and White will be playing, which everybody loves. So thank you so much for considering coming out and supporting us a week from today at 11:30 at Garden Valley Park, Day on the Divide, August 2nd, 2026.

Well, welcome back, and thank you so much for joining us today. If you were listening to the last song, that was from our own Keith Williams. He's a broadcaster here, and that was his track, Day on the Divide. And all that information is pretty ding-dang true. Day on the Divide is coming up a week from today, August 2nd, 2026. Today is July 26th. In, let's see, 2026. A little bit about Day on the Divide. It is our only fundraiser for the year, and it is really probably the funnest day up here of the year. August 2nd, 2022 at Garden Valley, 2026 at Garden Valley Park from 11:30 a.m. to 7:30 p.m. There will be food, merchandise. There will be a bar with, yes, Shirley's famous blackberry margaritas. Kids are free, and we ask adults to donate $20 for the whole day, and that includes, that will give you a raffle, a free raffle ticket. Bands that we are featuring are Island of Black and White, Big Wave Machine, and Golden Cadillacs, and Howlin' Allen Band. And in Keith's song, Day on the Divide, Sweet D was mentioned, and she will definitely be there. She was on a conference call into our broadcasters meeting today, and so she and Rasta Jeffrey won't be in today, so I'll be reading their underwriters. But they will be there on Day of the Divide. And she will be running the kids area, which will have popcorn. Yep. And snow cones. And cotton candy. Come and get it. So kids, tell your parents you want to go. Bring blankets. Have a great time. There will be a fire truck there from the fire department and a fireman or woman there to say hi to. The water pad will be open past regular hours for the kids as well. So it's a great day. Please come out and support us and enjoy just a fabulous family-friendly day at the Garden Valley Park. Next Sunday, August 2nd, 2026. And at this time, I'd like to also thank our underwriters that keep the music flowing out there into the world. 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The tasting room is open every Saturday and Sunday from 10 a.m. until 5 p.m. Alfonso Elena can be reached for more information at 707-695-7843. And both these underwriters have been a supporter of KFOK for many years, and we just thank them so much. And I just invite you again to come out for a fun, wonderful day on the Divide, August 2nd, 2026, at the Garden Valley Park from 11:30 a.m. to 7:30 p.m. Food, merchandise, free raffle, bar, all sorts of fun
drinks will be served, including fresh picked blackberry margaritas. Kids are free. 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Come here, Island of Black and White. Come see our fire truck. Come play in the water pad area. Come get snow cones and popcorn and all sorts of other fun goodies over at the kids area. And come meet Sweet Dee, who works her little tushy off during that day. We all do, but she does. She's really in the kitchen and the frying pan there. Okay, with that, we're going to get back to some music. This is Differing Waves. We're on every Sunday from noon to 2 p.m. right here on KFOK, LPFM in Georgetown, California. 95.1 on your FM dial or on that World Wide Web at KFOK.org. And I'm going to play Keith Williams' song again, and you can listen more closely and get all the information that maybe I didn't give. And this is called Day on the Divide, and it gives you a lot of fun ways to listen to the information that I just gave you and a little bit more. And then we'll be moving on to Etta Baker. Thanks for listening to Differing Waves.

also wanted to give one more little shout out to Marval Food Stores because they are donating a bunch of ice so that we can serve you nice cold ice drinks, whether it's margaritas or other lovely drinks that are available. So thank you, Marval Food Stores. And they are located in Buffalo Hill Center, 6049 Front Street off Highway 193 in Georgetown, offering organic foods, service deli, meat department, and more, including more than 600 organic and free from items across 70 categories. They're open 7 days a week from 7 a.m. to 9 p.m. You can reach them at 530-333-2245. And I did also want to mention that I will be at the Day on the Divide, so I will not be here next week doing my show. But instead, you can come see me. I will be at a booth. And if you are interested in becoming an underwriter or volunteering or just getting on our mailing list so you know what we're doing, we do have special events. This is our only fundraiser, but we do have other special events that we put on or are associated with. Or if you would like to become a broadcaster, and I'm going to tell you just a 10 seconds about that. You will be so well trained. You will have someone sitting next to you. You're not just going to be thrown into the booth and said, you know, say, oh, here, do this, this, and this, and good luck, kid. And it's really relaxing. It's one of the things that I do in my week that set aside where I can just chill out, listen to music, and support this community. So come and find me. I'll be signing people up who want to be broadcasters as well. All right. And I thank you again for listening to Differing Waves. We are on every Sunday from noon to 2, but next week I'll be on Day at the Divide, August 2nd, 2026. So instead of tuning in here, meet us down there. Have a great day with the family.

0: 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There will be food and merchandise. 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
1: Well, I've had to broke.

thank you so much for joining me today. This has been Differing Waves. We're going to be wrapping up here pretty soon, but I did want to let you know that Sweet D and Rasta Jeffrey won't be in today, so I'm going to read their underwriters, and right after this, I'm sure there's going to be a wonderful rebroadcast of Shirley's show. She is on her way home. She's probably home now. She went on a little trip. And Sweet D and Rasta Jeffrey will have Positive Vibes on the Divide, a pre-recorded one coming on for you at 4. But here are their underwriters. 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They can be reached at 530-887-8048. And for the last time today, I'm going to play a song for you from Keith Williams, a broadcaster here, telling you about Day on the Divide. I have a little bit more information, or just different information than in the song, so listen carefully to the song. It is a week from today. I won't be here because I will be down at Garden Valley Park on August 2nd, 2026, from 11:30 a.m. to 7:30 p.m. This is our only fundraiser of the year, and it's a really good time. So please come and join us. And here is Keith Williams telling us a little bit more about Day on the Divide, August 2nd, 2026.

This is Differing Waves. I'm signing off. This has been our Day on the Divide information show. I hope that you enjoyed it and you have put it in your calendar and you know everything you need to know about it. Thanks for joining me. I'll be back here in a couple of weeks. See you next Sunday at Garden Valley Park, August 2nd, 2026, for Day on the Divide. Thanks for joining me. Have a good one.

his bed of death. 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Don't fool yourself. Cause she's got something to make a man lay that money right in her hand.

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The judge began to smile as they sang that hanging song. They said, "We're gonna hang

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They blamed him for the killing, then they led him into town. We're gonna hang you from that hanging tree, because what you done was in the first degree. We'll send a preacher to bless your soul, and we'll dig that 6-foot hole. 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

0: suddenly the preacher appeared upon the moon. He said,
1: turn around and let the boy go free. For I done saw the killing, and me story shall be told. That the murderer was your marshal, Willie B.
2: Well, that posse looked in disbelief, but shame for what they'd done. That man had run this town too long, but now his day had come.
0: We're gonna hang him from that hanging tree, but what he'd done was in the first degree. We'll send the preacher to bless his soul, and we'll dig that 6 foot hole. We're gonna hang him from that hanging tree.
2: We're gonna hang him.

Yes, we're gonna hang that old Marshal Willie B. We're gonna hang him from that hanging tree.

This is the Divides Community Radio Station, KFOK LPFM Georgetown, broadcasting to you at 95.1 on your FM dial.